nobody left her. The light missed all the windows. There could be no sun since they all had left her for school and sports and parties.

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1: Don't you never say an unkind word about the time. 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
1: 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Damn. Damn. Damn. Damn. Damn. Damn. Damn. Damn. Damn. Damn. Damn. Damn. Damn. Damn. Damn. Damn. Damn. Damn. Damn. Damn. Damn. Damn. Damn. Damn. Damn. Damn. Damn. Damn. Damn. Damn. Damn. Damn. Damn. Damn. Damn. Damn. Damn. Damn. Damn. Damn. Damn. Damn. Damn. Damn. Damn. Damn. Damn. Damn. Damn. Damn. Damn. Damn. Damn. Damn. Damn. Damn. Damn. Damn. Damn. Damn. Damn. Damn. Damn. Damn. Damn. Damn. Damn. Damn. Damn. Damn. Damn. Damn. Damn. Damn. Damn. Damn. Damn. Damn. Damn. Damn. Damn. Damn. Damn. Damn. Damn. Damn. Damn. Damn. Damn. Damn. Damn. Damn. Damn. Dam

0: video game of the year.
1: Roger that, Bravo Sierra. We've got some insurgents killing orphans, and they've got some nerve toxin and a nuke and a random flashback level in which JFK and Castro duke it out on the moon.
0: Righteous Slaughter 7.
2: Copy that, Red Leader. Call in the airstrike.
0: Righteous Slaughter 7, the realistic art of contemporary killing.
2: How do you kill?
3: Rated PG. Pretty much the same as the last game.

It only make me stronger when you put me down. So go ahead and tell the town. I'm Michael Rosen, man, you get me? I'm here, say, Radio Chiroma, 105.7. 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Guess what? Stay tuned for the episode, Michael Rosen dancing. Mad.

0: You in here for some marijuana? 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
1: Marijuana is not a drug. I used to suck dick for coke.
0: I seen him.
1: Now that's an addiction, man. You ever suck some dick for marijuana?
0: Huh?
2: No, I can't say I have.
1: I didn't think so.

souls who, for whatever reason, are not at rest are also not aware that they have passed on. They're not part of consciousness as we know it. They live.

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1: Of course you took in your son, my son, our son, and you taught him what he needed to be a man. I'll give you that, because most men ain't man enough to do what you did.

0: it. We came.
1: It's just a puzzle box!
0: Oh no. It is a means to summon us.
1: Who are you?
0: Explorers in the further regions of experience. Demons to some. Angels to others.
1: It was a mistake! I didn't mean to help it! It was a mistake! You can...
2: We can't. Not alone.
0: You solved the box. We came. Now you must come with us. Taste our treasures.
1: Please, go away and leave me alone.
0: Oh, no tears, please. It's a waste of good suffering.

0: Anita Laquan.
1: What's going on, girl?
0: Nothing much. And what's going on?
1: Well, nothing. Where are you calling from?
0: New Jersey.
1: Okay, I got the loop for you. Go ahead and do your shout outs, and then we'll get to the counting.
0: Okay, I'd like to make a shout out to Boo Boo and to my Quisha and my homegirl, Tasha.
1: Okay, one simple question for the countdown. The money and the CD. What was song number one?
0: Come and talk to me.
1: Ow, Jodeci.
2: Oh shit.
3: Okay, come on, guys. Get back to this interview.
4: Yeah, all right.
5: What about?
3: Okay, I have another question. I want to know, what do you guys think about these groups?
5: We don't
3: that are
5: think.
3: Dizzy?
5: No, no,
3: they are saying that. People are saying that you guys cannot make it again.
5: Maybe we can. Maybe
6: why don't you cut the camera and the mic?
5: Why don't you just get up out there?
3: No, they say you cannot do it.
4: Take that shit off. Lipstick it off.
3: Let's talk about the album.
5: Get naked, baby. Damn.

And the dreams that we dare to dream really do come true. Someday I'll wish upon a star.

0: never seen the majesty of a modern dance performance, come see the unbridled passion of In the Future There Will Be Robots. Every night at the Vice City Arts Center, expressing the future aesthetically through the medium of dance, two men battle for one robot's heart by euphoric and vehement gyrations on stage.
1: I love her!
2: Yes, but what about this?
1: Those aren't regulation moves.
2: I dance my way to express that which cannot be said.
3: I love you both, dance for me.
0: This is the definition of modern dance. Grown men in questionable clothing, flailing around like they're having a seizure. True modernism. The past, the present, and the future. The performance features a futuristic laser show with a dehydrating manatee. In the future, there will be robots.
4: Come see the performance that has left critics speechless
0: at the Vice City Arts Center.

0: son, you are remarkable there. Look here. You got any more brothers and sisters?
1: Yeah.
0: Oh, how do they sound?
1: Well, first of all, my father, he sound like this.
0: Oh, he's a background too, huh?
1: Yeah, you see, my daddy, he was an F sharp.
0: Well, if your daddy's F sharp, then what are you?

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1: 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Right on.

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0: up and do my thing.
1: Yeah.
0: I want to get into it.
1: Yeah.
0: Can I get into it?
1: Yeah.
0: Like a
1: what?
0: Like a
1: what?
0: Like a
1: what?
0: Like a sex machine.
1: Yeah.
0: Moving.
1: Yeah.
0: Doing it, you know.
1: Yeah.
0: Can I count it all?
1: Count it all.
0: Count it all.
1: Count it all.
0: Count it all.
1: Count it all.
0: Count it all.

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0: Why are you holding my hand?
1: Where's your other hand?
0: Between two pillows.
1: Those aren't pillows.
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0: money. My name's Mike D and I'm about to get money. Pulled out the jammy, aimed it at the sky.
1: He yelled, "Drink him up
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On one cloudless morning, I stood on the mountain just watching the smoke from below. It was coming from a tall, slim smokestack way down on the Southern Railroad.

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This is not 38, but it's old 9.

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It's a mighty rough road from Lynchburg, Danville.

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0: You're in Vinewood, the capital of the world. You want to make it big, but you have seconds to make an impression. A retouched impression that lies about your age, weight, and height. You're in a town of liars and fantasists. Isn't it time your headshot showed you fit right in? In this town, it's vital to walk around with black and white 8x10s of yourself, looking like a catalog model or a softcore porn star. That's where I come in. My name is Lorenzo O'Houlihan. First, I take an old-fashioned photograph of you, and then I touch it up to get rid of your skin tags and the wrinkles from years of worry that you're useless and so is the personality you were born with. I help turn you into something Vinewood knows how to work with, a bland automaton with the personality of a dishcloth. I also offer casting couch training, so you'll know when and how to put out to get ahead. I also teach gaydar blocking, so the gay mafia will think you're one of them. I am Lorenzo O'Houlihan, dream maker. Contact me today.
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0: You know what?
1: What?
0: You're pretty.
1: Oh, come on.
0: I know. I bet you kiss good.
1: Maybe.
0: Come over here.
1: Let me finish my beer.
0: Okay, I'll stop if that's what you want. Is there any more beers in here?
1: Yeah, there should be. I'll see.
0: You're sweet. Thanks.
1: Sure.
0: Your hair is real soft.
1: It needs to be brushed. I think I'm getting fucked up.
0: Yeah, I'm getting pretty fucked up, too.

could see that there were thousands of rats with their eyes blazing red, like his, only smaller.

written in 1972. CIA, FBI, IBM, ICBM, missile system, anti-missile system, surface to air, balance of power, kill ratio, body count, destroy to save, search and destroy, Medina, Cali, Napalm, San Jose, Kent State, we regret to inform you, no knock, you have a right to remain silent, Appalachia, inflation, recession, over 40, under 30, if elected, I shall...

0: stepping thing dangerous. 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
1: Tattoo. 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I wore an old cork life jacket that didn't fit and ducked as the boom swung drunkenly above my head. 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
2: 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What you gotta do is get Jesus.
3: A church ain't a place for the people. 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It's not that I didn't see you. 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Speaking other tongue. Anybody in the cloud with a translation?
2: Different.
3: From the mouth of babes. 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
2: Something
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0: Scrape your face to this. I rock a flat top like Howlin' Wolf. 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
1: Yes, I was watching these two chicks give each other a head while I was pissing on the other one. But I'm doing it because I hate myself. You don't understand. I'm the victim here.
2: That's right. You're a sex addict. Hi, I'm Leonard Etcher. By 13 Steps to Heaven today.
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